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Dallas. 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And Zach. 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

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Monday through Friday, man, we burst off. The Rise and Shiners. The Up All Nighters. 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

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How did I get so L-U-C-K-Y? 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
1: Good morning. National Indigenous Peoples Day was celebrated in First Nations across the country yesterday, coinciding with the summer solstice, longest day of the year, and a significant event each year for First Nations people. Governor General Louise Arbour noted the contributions of Indigenous code breakers in the Second World War and said the Indigenous members of the Canadian Rangers are key to Arctic security today. She said in a time of rising global tensions, our collective security depends above all on the trust we place in each other, and our path forward lies in deepening the bonds of partnership between Indigenous and non-Indigenous peoples. St. Mary's First Nation, also known as Sedansisk, hosted its 26th annual powwow, celebrating Wolastoqe culture. Chief Alan Polchi says the powwow's a very significant part of their culture. Assembly of First Nations National Chief Cindy Woodhouse Nepenek issued a statement saying the day must also be one of accountability, that reconciliation cannot be accomplished by announcements and promises. Police and the coroner's office are investigating the death of an inmate at the maximum security prison in Renews. Correctional Service Canada only says 27-year-old Ryan Richard died last week, but hasn't released any details on how or where in the prison he died. They just issued a news release saying they're investigating the circumstances of his death, and the police and coroner's office have also been called in. They said Richard had been serving a 2-year sentence since August of 2024. Canada's finance minister announced a 10% surtax on global imports of canned vegetables late last week. François-Philippe Champagne says the move is meant to mitigate the impact of trade diversion on domestic producers, helping to stabilize market conditions and protect Canadian growers and processors. The tariff took effect on the 19th and will remain in place for a maximum 200 days. In sports, at the World Cup, Japan beat Tunisia 4-0. Same score, Spain over Saudi Arabia. Belgium and Iran fought to a 0-0 draw. Uruguay and Cabo Verde had a 2-2 draw. And Egypt beat New Zealand 3-1. In baseball, Blue Jays were rained out in Chicago. Mariners downed the visiting Red Sox 3-1. And Reds beat the Yankees 4-1. Now you're up to date. I'm Darrell Good.
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1: A mix of sun and cloud today, chance of showers this afternoon, high around 14 at the coast, 21 inland. Cloudy tonight, scattered showers, low 13, then rain tomorrow, could get 20 to 30 millimeters of it, with patchy coastal fog, windy high of 17. A mix of sun and cloud Wednesday, some lingering showers, and 23.
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0: 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Good morning. It is Monday morning, just after 6 a.m., bright and early.
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2: A mix of sun and cloud today. Chance of showers this afternoon. High around 14 at the coast, 21 inland. Cloudy tonight, scattered showers, low 13. Then rain tomorrow. Could get 20 to 30 millimeters of it. With patchy coastal fog, windy high of 17. A mix of sun and cloud Wednesday, some lingering showers, and 23.
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1: Good morning. Residents in parts of the province say bears are making their presence known this time of the year, especially in towns and urban centers. Graham Forbes, a professor of forestry and environmental management at UNB, says it's not common for bears to hang around in urban environments. Residents in Grand Bay, Westfield, and nearby Martinon recently reported sightings of bears on social media. In Fredericton, police issued a public safety advisory earlier this month warning residents about a bear and three cubs spotted right in the center of the city. Forbes tells CBC bears are not limited to a specific type of terrain and can live anywhere. Whether the animals decide to stay local depends on human behavior. He warns feeding bears, leaving food out, or even putting garbage out at the curb the night before pickup can attract them. The crew of a scallop dragger was rescued in the Bay of Fundy by another dragger. Captain Blaine Hamilton was headed back to port when he got a call from an old friend on another boat. The Ocean Otter had caught fire and the crew needed help. Hamilton tells CBC it took him about 45 minutes to get to the Ocean Otter, where they found the four crew hanging onto the stern where the smoke was the thinnest. They quickly hauled them aboard the Lori O, about 22 kilometers off Parker's Cove, and then the boat on fire sank. The Transportation Safety Board's investigating. Face-to-face negotiations by U.S. Vice President J.D. Vance and Iran's parliamentary speaker and the foreign minister didn't last very long in Switzerland on the weekend. While Vance called on the Iranians to build on the moment, back in Washington, President Donald Trump was busy posting more threats on social media. He was threatening to resume attacks on Iran because of its continuing support for Hezbollah. The terrorist group in Israel were still exchanging fire in southern Lebanon. And while Trump claimed the Strait of Hormuz is open, Iran said bluntly, "No, it is not." In sports, Japan shut down Tunisia 4-0 at the World Cup. Spain beat Saudi Arabia, also 4-0. Belgium and Iran ended up 0-0. Uruguay and Cabo Verde had a 2-2 draw. Egypt beat New Zealand 3-1. The Blue Jays were rained out in Chicago. Red Sox lost 3-1 in Seattle. And Reds down the Yankees 4-1. Now you're up to date. I'm Daryl Good.
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1: A mix of sun and cloud today. Chance of showers this afternoon. High around 14 at the coast, 21 inland. Cloudy tonight. Scattered showers, low 13. Then rain tomorrow. Could get 20 to 30 millimeters of it. With patchy coastal fog, windy high of 17. A mix of sun and cloud Wednesday. Some lingering showers and 23.
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0: love that track. It's Betty by Carter Faith on 93 CFBC. We're going to be hearing shortly from Tyler Joe Miller, one of his latest, but first we are going to take a peek at the weather, see how the week's going to shape up. That's coming up next.
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3: A mix of sun and cloud today. Chance of showers this afternoon. High around 14 at the coast, 21 inland. Cloudy tonight. Scattered showers, low 13. Then rain tomorrow. Could get 20 to 30 millimeters of it. With patchy coastal fog, windy high of 17. A mix of sun and cloud Wednesday. Some lingering showers and 23.
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0: Eighth day, Dean Brody, 93 CFBC, just a few minutes from 7 o'clock. Moving things along, we've got Zach John King and his new one, Get to Drinkin', up next.
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1: Good morning. National Indigenous Peoples Day was celebrated in First Nations across the country yesterday, coinciding with the summer solstice, longest day of the year, and a significant event each year for First Nations people. Governor General Louise Arbour noted the contributions of Indigenous codebreakers in the Second World War and said the Indigenous members of the Canadian Rangers are key to Arctic security today. She said in a time of rising global tensions, our collective security depends above all on the trust we place in each other, and our path forward lies in deepening the bonds of partnership between Indigenous and non-Indigenous peoples. St. Mary's First Nation, also known as Sedansisk, hosted its 26th annual powwow, celebrating Wolastoqe culture. Chief Alan Pulchi says the powwow is a very significant part of their culture. Assembly of First Nations National Chief Cindy Woodhouse Nepenek issued a statement saying the day must also be one of accountability, that reconciliation cannot be accomplished by announcements and promises. Police and the coroner's office are investigating the death of an inmate at the maximum security prison in Renews. Correctional Service Canada only says 27-year-old Ryan Richard died last week, but hasn't released any details on how or where in the prison he died. They just issued a news release saying they're investigating the circumstances of his death, and the police and coroner's office have also been called in. They said Richard had been serving a 2-year sentence since August of 2024. Canada's finance minister announced a 10% surtax on global imports of canned vegetables late last week. François-Philippe Champagne says the move is meant to mitigate the impact of trade diversion on domestic producers, helping to stabilize market conditions and protect Canadian growers and processors. The tariff took effect on the 19th and will remain in place for a maximum 200 days. In sports, at the World Cup, Japan beat Tunisia 4-0, same score Spain over Saudi Arabia. Belgium and Iran fought to a 0-0 draw. Uruguay and Cabo Verde had a 2-2 draw, and Egypt beat New Zealand 3-1. In baseball, Blue Jays were rained out in Chicago. Mariners downed the visiting Red Sox 3-1, and Reds beat the Yankees 4-1. Now you're up to date. I'm Darrell Good.
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1: A mix of sun and cloud today. Chance of showers this afternoon. High around 14 at the coast, 21 inland. Cloudy tonight. Scattered showers, low 13. Then rain tomorrow. Could get 20 to 30 millimeters of it. With patchy coastal fog, windy high of 17. A mix of sun and cloud Wednesday. Some lingering showers and 23.
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0: Zach Brown Band, Toes, 93 CFBC, just after 7 o'clock. Good morning. Happy Monday to you. It's Lexi keeping you company this morning, getting your morning started. We're going to take a look at the weather and see how that's shaping up.
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2: A mix of sun and cloud today. Chance of showers this afternoon. High around 14 at the coast, 21 inland. Cloudy tonight. Scattered showers, low 13. Then rain tomorrow. Could get 20 to 30 millimeters of it with patchy coastal fog. Windy high of 17. A mix of sun and cloud Wednesday. Some lingering showers and 23.
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1: Good morning. Residents in parts of the province say bears are making their presence known this time of the year, especially in towns and urban centers. Graham Forbes, a professor of forestry and environmental management at UNB, says it's not common for bears to hang around in urban environments. Residents in Grand Bay, Westfield, and nearby Martinon recently reported sightings of bears on social media. In Fredericton, police issued a public safety advisory earlier this month, warning residents about a bear and three cubs spotted right in the center of the city. Forbes tells CBC bears are not limited to a specific type of terrain and can live anywhere. And whether the animals decide to stay local depends on human behavior. He warns feeding bears, leaving food out, or even putting garbage out at the curb the night before pickup can attract them. The crew of a scallop dragger was rescued in the Bay of Fundy by another dragger. Captain Blaine Hamilton was headed back to port when he got a call from an old friend on another boat. The Ocean Otter had caught fire and the crew needed help. Hamilton tells CBC it took him about 45 minutes to get to the Ocean Otter, where they found the four crew hanging onto the stern where the smoke was the thinnest. They quickly hauled them aboard the Lori O, about 22 kilometers off Parker's Cove, and then the boat on fire sank. The Transportation Safety Board's investigating. Face-to-face negotiations by U.S. Vice President J.D. Vance and Iran's parliamentary speaker and the foreign minister didn't last very long in Switzerland on the weekend. While Vance called on the Iranians to build on the moment, back in Washington, President Donald Trump was busy posting more threats on social media. He was threatening to resume attacks on Iran because of its continuing support for Hezbollah, the terrorist group in Israel, were still exchanging fire in southern Lebanon. And while Trump claimed the Strait of Hormuz is open, Iran said bluntly, "No, it is not." In sports, Japan shut down Tunisia 4-0 at the World Cup. Spain beat Saudi Arabia, also 4-0. Belgium and Iran ended up 0-0. Uruguay and Cabo Verde had a 2-2 draw. Egypt beat New Zealand 3-1. The Blue Jays were rained out in Chicago. Red Sox lost 3-1 in Seattle. And Reds down the Yankees 4-1. Now you're up to date. I'm Daryl Good.
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1: A mix of sun and cloud today, chance of showers this afternoon, high around 14 at the coast, 21 inland. Cloudy tonight, scattered showers, low 13, then rain tomorrow, could get 20 to 30 millimeters of it, with patchy coastal fog, windy high of 17. A mix of sun and cloud Wednesday, some lingering showers, and 23.
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1: 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We've got Thomas Rhett and Jordan Davis coming up after we take a look at the weather.
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3: A mix of sun and cloud today. Chance of showers this afternoon. High around 14 at the coast, 21 inland. Cloudy tonight. Scattered showers, low 13. Then rain tomorrow. Could get 20 to 30 millimeters of it. With patchy coastal fog, windy high of 17. A mix of sun and cloud Wednesday. Some lingering showers and 23.
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It's not just music. It was your country song. It's who we are. If you ain't from where I'm from, where I'm from. On St. John's Country Favorites, 93 CFB.

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1: Good morning. National Indigenous Peoples Day was celebrated in First Nations across the country yesterday, coinciding with the summer solstice, longest day of the year, and a significant event each year for First Nations people. Governor General Louise Arbour noted the contributions of Indigenous codebreakers in the Second World War and said the Indigenous members of the Canadian Rangers are key to Arctic security today. She said in a time of rising global tensions, our collective security depends above all on the trust we place in each other, and our path forward lies in deepening the bonds of partnership between Indigenous and non-Indigenous peoples. St. Mary's First Nation, also known as Sedansisk, hosted its 26th annual powwow, celebrating Wolastoqe culture. Chief Alan Pulci says the powwow's a very significant part of their culture. Assembly of First Nations National Chief Cindy Woodhouse Nepenek issued a statement saying the day must also be one of accountability, that reconciliation cannot be accomplished by announcements and promises. Police and the coroner's office are investigating the death of an inmate at the maximum security prison in Renews. Correctional Service Canada only says 27-year-old Ryan Richard died last week, but hasn't released any details on how or where in the prison he died. They just issued a news release saying they're investigating the circumstances of his death, and the police and coroner's office have also been called in. They said Richard had been serving a 2-year sentence since August of 2024. Canada's finance minister announced a 10% surtax on global imports of canned vegetables late last week. François-Philippe Champagne says the move is meant to mitigate the impact of trade diversion on domestic producers, helping to stabilize market conditions and protect Canadian growers and processors. The tariff took effect on the 19th and will remain in place for a maximum 200 days. In sports, at the World Cup, Japan beat Tunisia 4-0. Same score, Spain over Saudi Arabia. Belgium and Iran fought to a 0-0 draw. Uruguay and Cabo Verde had a 2-2 draw. And Egypt beat New Zealand 3-1. In baseball, Blue Jays were rained out in Chicago. Mariners down the visiting Red Sox 3-1. And Reds beat the Yankees 4-1. Now you're up to date. I'm Daryl Good.
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1: A mix of sun and cloud today. Chance of showers this afternoon. High around 14 at the coast, 21 inland. Cloudy tonight. Scattered showers, low 13. Then rain tomorrow. Could get 20 to 30 millimeters of it. With patchy coastal fog, windy high of 17. A mix of sun and cloud Wednesday. Some lingering showers and 23.
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0: Tyler Jo Miller doing what she does. 93 CFBC just after 8 on a Monday morning. Good morning to you. Let's take a look at the weather and see how the week's going to look.
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2: A mix of sun and cloud today. Chance of showers this afternoon. High around 14 at the coast, 21 inland. Cloudy tonight. Scattered showers, low 13. Then rain tomorrow. Could get 20 to 30 millimeters of it. With patchy coastal fog, windy high of 17. A mix of sun and cloud Wednesday. Some lingering showers and 23.
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1: Good morning. Residents in parts of the province say bears are making their presence known this time of the year, especially in towns and urban centers. Graham Forbes, a professor of forestry and environmental management at UNB, says it's not common for bears to hang around in urban environments. Residents in Grand Bay, Westfield, and nearby Martinon recently reported sightings of bears on social media. In Fredericton, police issued a public safety advisory earlier this month, warning residents about a bear and three cubs spotted right in the center of the city. Forbes tells CBC bears are not limited to a specific type of terrain and can live anywhere. Whether the animals decide to stay local depends on human behavior. He warns feeding bears, leaving food out, or even putting garbage out at the curb the night before pickup can attract them. The crew of a scallop dragger was rescued in the Bay of Fundy by another dragger. Captain Blaine Hamilton was headed back to port when he got a call from an old friend on another boat. The Ocean Otter had caught fire and the crew needed help. Hamilton tells CBC it took him about 45 minutes to get to the Ocean Otter, where they found the four crew hanging onto the stern where the smoke was the thinnest. They quickly hauled them aboard the Lori O, about 22 kilometers off Parker's Cove, and then the boat on fire sank. The Transportation Safety Board's investigating. Face-to-face negotiations by U.S. Vice President J.D. Vance and Iran's parliamentary speaker and the foreign minister didn't last very long in Switzerland on the weekend. While Vance called on the Iranians to build on the moment, back in Washington, President Donald Trump was busy posting more threats on social media. He was threatening to resume attacks on Iran because of its continuing support for Hezbollah. The terrorist group in Israel were still exchanging fire in southern Lebanon. And while Trump claimed the Strait of Hormuz is open, Iran said bluntly, "No, it is not." In sports, Japan shut down Tunisia 4-0 at the World Cup. Spain beat Saudi Arabia, also 4-0. Belgium and Iran ended up 0-0. Uruguay and Cabo Verde had a 2-2 draw. Egypt beat New Zealand 3-1. The Blue Jays were rained out in Chicago. Red Sox lost 3-1 in Seattle. And Reds down the Yankees 4-1. Now you're up to date. I'm Daryl Good.
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1: A mix of sun and cloud today, chance of showers this afternoon, high around 14 at the coast, 21 inland. Cloudy tonight, scattered showers, low 13, then rain tomorrow, could get 20 to 30 millimeters of it, with patchy coastal fog, windy high of 17. A mix of sun and cloud Wednesday, some lingering showers, and 23.
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0: right, 93 CFBC. Good morning. It's Lexi keeping you company today. It is officially summer as of yesterday, and that means more events are going to pop up, including the Jason Zellward Physical Challenge. So this is coming up on June 27th. It is the Compassionate Grief Center's 7th annual Jason Zellward Physical Challenge. 1 to 4 p.m. June 27th, an afternoon of friendly competition, family fun, and community spirit. Teams will battle it out in events like washer toss, tug of war. Spectators can enjoy a barbecue. 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It is rain or shine, and it supports low and no cost mental health services across the region. 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
2: A mix of sun and cloud today. Chance of showers this afternoon. High around 14 at the coast, 21 inland. Cloudy tonight, scattered showers, low 13. Then rain tomorrow. Could get 20 to 30 millimeters of it. With patchy coastal fog, windy high of 17. A mix of sun and cloud Wednesday, some lingering showers, and 23.
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0: Luke Bryan, Country and She Knows It, 93 CFBC. It is a few minutes away from 9 o'clock, which means the 90s at 9 are right around the corner. Today's lineup, we're going to be hearing from artists like Lori Morgan, Randy Travis, Carlene Carter, and more. So stick around.
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0: Carlene Carter finishes things off in the 90s at 9:04 today. This is something, of course, we do every weekday. 9 a.m., we give you five of the greatest country hits from the 1990s and line them up just for you. 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

0: 93 CFPC with Morgan Wallen, who is, well, it's never a dull moment when you're talking about Morgan Wallen. So recently, he was doing a performance, and, his song 180 could have described what he did to his piano. That is for sure. He was singing his song Sand in My Boots. He got some technical difficulties. I guess it looks like he couldn't seem to hear his piano that he was playing it on, so he flipped it over. He then finished the rest of it a cappella, which, I mean, is honestly an impressive feat. Also, so is flipping over a piano.
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5: A mix of sun and cloud today. Chance of showers this afternoon. High around 14 at the coast, 21 inland. Cloudy tonight. Scattered showers, low 13. Then rain tomorrow. Could get 20 to 30 millimeters of it. With patchy coastal fog, windy high of 17. A mix of sun and cloud Wednesday. Some lingering showers and 23.
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0: Zach McPhee, Smoke, 93 CFBC, and that wraps up my time with you for today. I am hitting the road and heading home, but don't worry, Dennis is coming up in the afternoon to keep you going, and I'll be back tomorrow morning bright and early at 6 a.m. Have a great rest of your day.
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1: A mix of sun and cloud today. Chance of showers this afternoon. High around 14 at the coast, 21 inland. Cloudy tonight. Scattered showers, low 13. Then rain tomorrow. Could get 20 to 30 millimeters of it. With patchy coastal fog, windy high of 17. A mix of sun and cloud Wednesday. Some lingering showers and 23.
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2: Mix of sun and cloud with a chance of showers this afternoon. A high today of 23, a cooler high of just 14 along the coast. For tonight, cloudy with a chance of showers, low of 13 overnight. For Tuesday, periods of rain, about 20 to 30 millimeters expected, high tomorrow of 17. Rain will continue into Tuesday night. And then for Wednesday, a mix of sun and cloud with a chance of showers and a high of 23.
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1: Mix of sun and cloud with a chance of showers this afternoon. A high today of 23, a cooler high of just 14 along the coast. For tonight, cloudy with a chance of showers, low of 13 overnight. For Tuesday, periods of rain, about 20 to 30 millimeters expected, high tomorrow of 17. Rain will continue into Tuesday night. And then for Wednesday, a mix of sun and cloud with a chance of showers and a high of 23.
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1: Mix of sun and cloud with a chance of showers this afternoon. A high today of 23, a cooler high of just 14 along the coast. For tonight, cloudy with a chance of showers, low of 13 overnight. For Tuesday, periods of rain, about 20 to 30 millimeters expected, high tomorrow of 17. Rain will continue into Tuesday night. And then for Wednesday, a mix of sun and cloud with a chance of showers and a high of 23.
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0: Always a fun tune from Haley Benedict. Things My Mama Says, 93 CFBC. Welcome to Monday. It's not a bad day out there at all. We were supposed to see some showers this afternoon. You know what? I don't think it's going to happen. There's only a 30% chance anyway. But today, temperature pretty decent. We're looking highs around 21 along the coast. Of course, it's a little cooler in the uptown right now. It's about 14. Hope it's good where you're at, despite the fact that it is Monday. Yeah, that's right. I said it outright. It's Monday. But better things are in store for us, for sure. In fact, I've got some new music that's coming out. It's going to be Luke Combs and Pink from the pop world. Oh, it's going to be a good tune. I can't wait to give you a sample of that. That's coming up a little bit later as well. I got some reasons for you to celebrate today, such as the fact that on today's date in 1847, donuts were invented. Now, as soon as I say donut, now I want one. And if I'm going to have a donut, I'm going to have a coffee. So excuse me, I'm going to go grab my Monday coffee break, and I'm going to leave you with some great music for just a moment. High Valley, Randy Houser, and Thomas Rhett kicking up right now on 93 CFBC.
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0: 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Cody Johnson, Carrie Underwood, gonna love you. 93 CFPC, High Valley and Randy Hauser back there. Jess Moskaluk on the way. Also, Chris Stapleton, and weather details on the way for you next. Then we're gonna go dancing in the country, provided we don't have any rain.
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3: Mix of sun and cloud with a chance of showers this afternoon. A high today of 23, a cooler high of just 14 along the coast. For tonight, cloudy with a chance of showers, low of 13 overnight. For Tuesday, periods of rain, about 20 to 30 millimeters expected, high tomorrow of 17. Rain will continue into Tuesday night. And then for Wednesday, a mix of sun and cloud with a chance of showers and a high of 23.
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1: That's a good one right there, Dirk Sprentley, Brent Kissel, Hurtin' Songs 93 CFBC. What are you doing on Saturday? You got anything fun planned? What's that? You know, you thinking about taking the ATV out for a little bit of back roading? 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It is the Michelle James Memorial Bike Run that's taking place. It's going to be starting off in Lorneville, and all the proceeds are going to help out Bobby's Hospice. It is going to be fun, and Michelle James passed away about 10 years ago due to a lengthy battle with cancer. So the James family love giving back, and this is going to be another way that they can do that. Registration is $20 per person, and you can get all the details. Like I said, it's on our website right now, but it's going to be registration at the Lorneville Shack starting 9 o'clock Saturday morning, and then the bike run itself is going to kick off 10 o'clock. It is going to be a fun time. Barbecue for everybody that returns to the track. 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Stay tuned. 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

0: Days Like These from Luke Combs, 93 CFBC. Okay, at the top of the show, I mentioned that I saw a duet between Luke Combs and Pink. Well, I tell you what, it's false. What I thought was real was actually, it duped me. It was AI. And it, for the first listen, I thought, okay, this is like really, really cool. But then I got listening a little bit further. It wasn't even Luke Combs. The voice for the female sounded like the artist Pink to a degree, but then it changed. And then I looked at the author. I'm like, yeah. So just a further example, you got to be really careful what you're reading, what you're looking for out there, because I saw a couple of news headlines that said, hey, this power duo. No, it's fake. And so be careful. Make sure that you get your music from the sources themselves, either from the Spotify or their social links directly, and that's where you know you're going to get real music. Days Like These, that's a real song from the real Luke Combs. On the way for you, next up, lots of real music as well. We've got Bailey Zimmerman coming up, the James Barker Band, Blake Shelton, and Dallas Smith on the way for you next up. 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

0: Here's a fun little look back in time for you. It was on today's date, 1965, that Pop-Tarts were actually registered and trademarked by the Kellogg Company, just proving that breakfast could also double as a dessert. Do you ever just open up a Pop-Tart and have it cold? It's just as good as when it's hot, except the fact that you're not going to get third-degree burns. Those Pop-Tarts are insanely hot, too. It was also on today's date back in 1984, The Karate Kid kicked its way into movie theaters, and then suddenly everybody was trying to do the crane kick in their backyard. Pat Morita as Mr. Miyagi and Ralph Macchio as Daniel LaRusso. Still a great series. And then the reprise when the Cobra Kai, when they put that on Netflix, still pretty good to this day. 1984 is when it all started off. Well, on the way for you, weather details and Bailey Zimmerman next up on 93 CFBC.
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2: Mainly cloudy with a chance of showers this evening and overnight, low of 13. For Tuesday, periods of rain, about 20 to 30 millimeters expected tomorrow, high of 17. And for Wednesday, a mix of sun and cloud with a chance of

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0: 93 CFBC. Of course, Dad's Day was just finished yesterday. And if you think that your Father's Day dinner bill was steep, well, then check this out. There's a hotel in San Antonio, Texas that says, "Hold my beer, would you?" They're actually going viral for serving up a burger that was $500. Yeah, $500. And that's not it. It was also it was served on a gold leaf bun. Right? Yeah, it's weird, but expensive, and I'm sure it was good. Now, this isn't your typical backyard charbroil barbecue. Half-pound Japanese A5 ribeye wagyu, butter poached crab, black truffles, caviar, and Iberico ham, like I said, all served on a 24-karat gold plated bun. Whew. But they didn't want you to go away, you know, super hungry. So what did they do? They included fries and beer, because nothing says luxury dinner like washing down an actual gold with a cold brew. But yeah, hit me up. What was the most you've ever spent for a burger? And where was it? And how good was it? That's what I really want to know. Don, the way for you. Megan Patrick, Morgan Wallen.
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1: Good afternoon. The national inflation rate spiked to 3.2% in May, up from 2.8% in April. So that's Canada, says gas prices that were up an average of 33% from the same month of last year drove the consumer price index higher in May. Fuel prices had an even greater impact on inflation in Atlantic Canada last month. New Brunswick's inflation rate jumped from 4.2% in April to 4.7% in May. That was the second highest in the country, behind only Nova Scotia. Stats Canada says the cost of food was also up 4.3% in May, driven by higher fruit and vegetable prices, while year-over-year rental inflation slowed slightly to 3.5%. That was down from 3.6% in April. A 27-year-old man will serve 3.5 years in prison for a drunk driving accident that killed a motorcyclist near St. Louis de Kent. Crash happened on Route 11 near St. Louis de Kent in July of last year, killing 36-year-old motorcyclist Tyler Nelson. Gentizio Cervantes of El Sabuctoc pleaded guilty to impaired driving causing death, refusing a blood sample, and driving while suspended. According to the Times and Transcript, Cervantes was sentenced on Friday to 3.5 years behind bars and was also handed an 8-year driving ban. Construction is now underway on a major pharmacy upgrade at the hospital in Carriquet. Project will add more than 800 square meters of space on the hospital's second floor to house a new pharmacy and is expected to be completed by December of 2027. Carriquet's facility is among the first of 6 hospitals selected for pharmacy upgrades. Work has also started at the hospital in Moncton, while projects in Miramichi, St. Quentin, and Charlotte County are in the planning stages. In total, New Brunswick plans to modernize 24 hospital pharmacies, with Health Minister John Dornan saying the improvements will help ensure patients receive safe, high-quality care and access to life-saving medications. A veteran New Brunswick High School basketball coach has been suspended after allowing an out-of-province recruit to stay at his home. Documents obtained by CBC News shows that Mike King, the coach of Fredericton High School, was initially banned for 2 seasons while the school was fined $1,000 and the student was barred from provincial playoffs. An appeal later reduced the suspension to 15 games and lifted the ban on the student. The player who stayed with King in order to play for Fredericton High was the son of King's former teammate at UMB. Player's family did have plans to move to Fredericton later, in part to further their son's athletic opportunities. School Sport New Brunswick says its rules are designed to ensure fair opportunities for athletes and prohibit coaches from recruiting players or allowing transfer students to live with them. The Holt government says it's planning to introduce legislation in the fall to allow municipalities to tax the owners of vacant properties. A working group has been established, including representatives of the provincial government as well as local governments and municipal associations. However, some real estate agents and others are concerned that the working group doesn't include any representatives of landowners, developers, or builders. Local Government Minister Aaron Kennedy tells Brunswick News the government's looking at underutilized and vacant properties, which may be barriers to community development and economic growth. Meanwhile, Tim Somerville, a top real estate agent in the province, warns that a vacant property levy could mess with people's long-term investment plans and says it's unfair for those who have worked hard and amassed property over a lifetime. He also added that any good government understands that penalizing somebody is never the way to go. The federal government has released new information on funding for the Canada-wide early learning and childcare system. Jen Nicholson has the details.
2: A release says Minister of Jobs and Families Patty Haidu met with provincial and territorial ministers late last week to share information on new funding for the Canada-wide early learning and childcare system. The Government of Canada says it will invest up to $5.4 billion over 2 years, in addition to the more than $58 billion in funding through early learning and childcare agreements with provinces and territories since 2021. The release says the additional investment will help keep childcare affordable for families and support the early childhood educators who make the system possible. For MBS News, I'm Jen Nicholson.
1: And the federal Liberals maintain an 8-point lead over the Conservatives, according to a new poll from Abacus Data. Survey finds 45% of committed voters would support the Liberals compared to 37% for the Conservatives. Prime Minister Mark Carney's approval rating remains positive, with 55% of Canadians approving of his performance. Survey suggests the political landscape has stabilized now after a slight dip earlier this month. In sports, at the World Cup, defending champion Argentina is taking on Austria this afternoon. That'll be followed by France against Iraq at 6 o'clock, Norway against Senegal at 9, and then Jordan against Algeria at midnight Atlantic time. And in the majors, the Blue Jays can climb back to the 500 mark tonight when they open a 3-game series at home against Houston. Now you're up to date. I'm Jeff Goodfellow.
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1: Mainly cloudy with a chance of showers this evening and overnight, low of 13. For Tuesday, periods of rain, about 20 to 30 millimeters expected tomorrow, high of 17. And for Wednesday, a mix of sun and cloud with a chance of showers and a high of 23.
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0: What's your country song? Thomas Rhett, 93 CFBC. Well, here's some reasons for you to celebrate the day. Today is officially Stupid Guy Thing Day, right? And one guy in Florida just took the crown. He figured a way to do a little DIY car maintenance by just going to the breakfast aisle at the dollar store. Yeah, it's true. He really did that. Welcome. I want to introduce you to a fella who is so smart that he does his car parts shopping at the dollar store. He actually went there to do an oil change. What was he doing? He swapped out the oil from his car with maple syrup. Yep, maple syrup. People actually pointed out, too, it wasn't actually legit maple syrup. It's imitation corn syrup. So he posted a video claiming the car runs better now, but mechanics online were begging people not to do this, saying it's going to completely destroy your engine. So shout out to the Florida man for setting the bar incredibly low for the stupid guy thing. So text me, what's the stupidest fix-it idea that you ever had? I'd love to know.
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0: 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Brett Kissel and Laney Wilson. 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
4: Mainly cloudy with a chance of showers this evening and overnight, low of 13. For Tuesday, periods of rain, about 20 to 30 millimeters expected tomorrow, high of 17. And for Wednesday, a mix of sun and cloud with a chance of showers and a high of 23.
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0: 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Hey, check this out. Comedian, funny guy, Kevin Hart, he's doing something as well. It's not so funny right now. In fact, he's suing his former assistant. TMZ actually says that Kevin Hart claims she violated non-disclosure agreement by sharing details about his personal life and his business life with a blogger by the name of Tasha Kay. Now, Hart says the interview hurt his reputation and alleges one of Tasha Kay's associates later demanded $250,000 to keep that interview from airing. So Kevin Hart reported the issue to the police, said it was extortion. You know what? I think I would agree with him, too. On the way for you, Keith Urban, Tyler Joe, Ella Langley, and Tyler Hubbard next on 93 CFBC.
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1: Good afternoon. The Competition Bureau has obtained court orders to advance its investigation into the Empire Company Limited, parent company of Sobeys. Bureau is examining how the company uses property controls and whether those practices harm competition in the retail grocery industry. Federal judge has granted access to records, written information, and oral testimony that's relevant to the Competition Bureau's investigation. Earlier, the Bureau did obtain initial court orders for information focused on property controls in the Halifax area. The new orders will provide the Bureau additional information about the scope of Empire's property practices across Canada, includes how the company negotiates property controls and their potential impacts on competition in the grocery sector across the country. The national inflation rate spiked to 3.2% in May, up from 2.8% in April. Stats Canada says gas prices that were up an average of 33% from the same month of last year drove the consumer price index higher in May. Fuel prices had an even greater impact on inflation in Atlantic Canada last month. New Brunswick's inflation rate jumped from 4.2% in April to 4.7% in May. That was the second highest in the country, behind only Nova Scotia. Stats Canada says the cost of food was also up 4.3% in May, driven by higher fruit and vegetable prices, while year-over-year rental inflation slowed slightly to 3.5%. That was down from 3.6% in April. A 27-year-old man will serve 3.5 years in prison for a drunk driving accident that killed a motorcyclist near St. Louis de Kent. The crash happened on Route 11 near St. Louis de Kent in July of last year, killing 36-year-old motorcyclist Tyler Nelson. Gentizio Cervantes of El Sabuctoc pleaded guilty to impaired driving causing death, refusing a blood sample, and driving while suspended. According to the Times and Transcript, Cervantes was sentenced on Friday to 3.5 years behind bars and was also handed an 8-year driving ban. Construction is now underway on a major pharmacy upgrade at the hospital in Carriket. The project will add more than 800 square meters of space on the hospital's second floor to house a new pharmacy and is expected to be completed by December of 2027. Carriket's facility is among the first of 6 hospitals selected for pharmacy upgrades. Work has also started at the hospital in Moncton, while projects in Miramichi, St. Quentin, and Charlotte County are in the planning stages. In total, New Brunswick plans to modernize 24 hospital pharmacies, with Health Minister John Dornan saying the improvements will help ensure patients receive safe, high-quality care and access to life-saving medications. A veteran New Brunswick High School basketball coach has been suspended after allowing an out-of-province recruit to stay at his home. Documents obtained by CBC News shows that Mike King, the coach of Fredericton High School, was initially banned for 2 seasons while the school was fined $1,000 and the student was barred from provincial playoffs. An appeal later reduced the suspension to 15 games and lifted the ban on the student. The player who stayed with King in order to play for Fredericton High was the son of King's former teammate at UMB. Player's family did have plans to move to Fredericton later, in part to further their son's athletic opportunities. School Sport New Brunswick says its rules are designed to ensure fair opportunities for athletes and prohibit coaches from recruiting players or allowing transfer students to live with them. The Holt government says it's planning to introduce legislation in the fall to allow municipalities to tax the owners of vacant properties. A working group has been established, including representatives of the provincial government as well as local governments and municipal associations. However, some real estate agents and others are concerned that the working group doesn't include any representatives of landowners, developers, or builders. Local Government Minister Aaron Kennedy tells Brunswick News the government's looking at underutilized and vacant properties, which may be barriers to community development and economic growth. Meanwhile, Tim Somerville, a top real estate agent in the province, warns that a vacant property levy could mess with people's long-term investment plans and says it's unfair for those who have worked hard and amassed property over a lifetime. He also added that any good government understands that penalizing somebody is never the way to go. And British Prime Minister Keir Starmer says he will resign in the face of growing pressure from members of his own Labour Party. Starmer took office just 2 years ago after securing a landslide election victory in the UK. However, since then, Labour-backed candidates have been on the losing end of multiple municipal elections, and Starmer's popularity has been steadily slipping. Andy Burnham, the former mayor of Manchester and leadership frontrunner, also appears to have become the favoured leader among Labour Party members, that further motivated the push to oust Starmer. Starmer does say he will stay on as PM until the Labour Party officially chooses a successor. In sports, at the World Cup, defending champion Argentina is taking on Austria this afternoon. That'll be followed by France against Iraq at 6 o'clock, Norway against Senegal at 9, and then Jordan against Algeria at midnight Atlantic time. And in the majors, the Blue Jays can climb back to the 500 mark tonight when they open a 3-game series at home against Houston. Now you're up to date. I'm Jeff Goodfellow.
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1: Mainly cloudy with a chance of showers this evening and overnight, low of 13. For Tuesday, periods of rain, about 20 to 30 millimeters expected tomorrow, high of 17. And for Wednesday, a mix of sun and cloud with a chance of showers and a high of 23.
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0: Little Zim Zim time. Bailey Zimmerman rocking a hard place on 93 CFPC. Drive at 5. Kane Brown and Aaron Goodwin in there for you, too. Dean Brody coming up. Going to bring along a little bit of Parmalee, and Mackenzie Porter. First, Don't Tell on Me. This is Jason Aldean with his latest right here on St. John's Home for Country Favorites in the Drive at 5.
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0: 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We're living proof that some things never change. And yesterday's favorites.
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0: He's done it before, and he'll do it again. I can't wait to see the next time I see Dean Brody in person. 93 CFBC Drive at 5. Weather details, and then Morgan Wallen on the way for you.
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2: Mainly cloudy with a chance of showers this evening and overnight. Low of 13. For Tuesday, periods of rain, about 20 to 30 millimeters expected tomorrow, high of 17. And for Wednesday, a mix of sun and cloud with a chance of showers and a high of 23.
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14 years old, that song is. Going back to 2012, that's Cruise, Florida Georgia Line 93, CFPC in the Drive at 5. Before that, James Barker Band, Lainey Wilson. Yet to take us out of the 5, I've got Toby Keith coming up, the late, great Toby Keith. The song itself is actually telling a pretty funny tale about him and his friend Dave when they got stuck in a situation in a bar. And, Dave, looking for Toby, offer a little bit of help. That's where the lyric for the song comes from. He says, Dave, I ain't as good as I once was. I always chuckle when I hear that. That is on the way for you in the Drive at 5. Eli Young and Luke Bryan right now. Country, she knows it. Have a great evening. I'll see you tomorrow. 93.

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2: 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She was killing me in that
0: on St. John's country favorites.

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